0: 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Give me all your money.
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Treason lives, and whenever I preach, deep within these promises fade. 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

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And if your man gives you trouble just to move out on the double, and you don't let it trouble your brain, cause away goes trouble down the drain. Said away goes trouble down the drain.

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He won't take you away. Cause without you, babe, I lose my way.

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Oh, forgive me, darling, I am helplessly lost.